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Suppose a rock's out of the question. 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Suppose a rock's out of the question. Here's my confession. 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Suppose a rock's out of the question. 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Send me we can. Question.

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What'd you leave the kids upon the table?

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The Eagle Has Landed. Orel. 7 hodin 37.

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And I wish she makes me wait. And I wait, makes me wait. And I wait.

Hello, this is... Hello, this is Andy... Hello, this is Andy Deris from Halloween. Hello, this is Andy Deris from Halloween. And hello, this is Andy Deris from Halloween. And we are on Rock Radio. Hello, this is Andy Deris from Halloween, and we are on Rock Radio. This is Andy Deris from Halloween, and we are on Rock Radio at the Czech Republic. From Halloween, and we are on Rock Radio at the Czech Republic. And we are on Rock Radio at the Czech Republic. On Rock Radio at the Czech Republic. Radio at the Czech Republic. Czech Republic.

this motherfucker. Casket, time to burn the casket. Time to burn this motherfucker down. Time to burn the casket. Time to burn this motherfucker.

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For God knows where. For God knows where. I guess I'll, for God knows where. I guess I'll.

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My brothers who fight by my side, gather my horse and weapons. Tell